Now put your hands in the air like this. Okay, so there's a little something that we all grew up doing in our worship. We all grew up in a different country from Latin America. What a beautiful privilege it is to be together worshiping the Lord together, amen? So there's something that we grew up listening to and worshiping to called coritos. It's not even a full song. It's just like a little piece of a chorus, really. But we watched as children and as young adults how the Lord would just move in the repetition of the same line over and over and over again. And we want to sing some of those with you guys today. Is that okay? So just look at the screens. As you see it, just sing it out. And one of those is one of my favorites.

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No me miren a mí. Pónganse a orar. Desaten esa provisión. Desaten esa beca. Siga orando. Ore, ore. Proyecto. 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Sigue, sigue, sigue. Ora. Hay más, hay más, hay más para ti. Hay más para ti, no te limites. Hay más para ti, no te limites. Hay más para ti, no te limites. Ora, hay más, hay más, hay más, hay más, no te limites. Oh, rababa, keina, baro, conto, robo, kirro, brochere. La rababa, conto, robo, conto, robo, kirra, baba, conto, reba, kia. Oh, rababa, baba, baba, baba, baba, baba, baba, baba, baba, baba, baba, baba, baba, baba, baba, baba, baba, baba, baba, baba, baba, baba, baba, baba, baba, baba, baba, baba, baba, baba, baba, baba, 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